Tendulkar takes his stance. The bowler is coming on to bowl. It's a lower pitch ball. Beautifully drawn between cover and extra cover. And it's a four! Tendulkar gets ready for the next delivery. The ball is a short pitch one. Tendulkar goes back and lofts it for a huge six.

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The bowler is coming into goal post outside the off stump. Tendulkar drives on the offside for a four, and that's his century. Tendulkar waving to the crowds. What a moment! And Tendulkar lots the next ball over the long run region for a huge six right into the stands.

0: a punishing mode. The ball is a full toss. He hits it over a blinder. The ball races towards the boundary ropes. It's another wonderful four. Just listen to the crowd. All its feet as Brendan Clark changes the ball again. The bowler goes outside the leg stump. It's hit outside the stadium for another fabulous six.
1: Boost is the secret of my energy.